0: alles gemixt. 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
1: 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I only got one thing on my mind. 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
1: Einfach die schönsten Hits in the mix.
2: I've been fucking awesome, popping pills, man, I feel it's like a rockstar.

And when I'm at the beach, I'm in a speedo trying to tan my cheeks. This is how I roll. 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